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2: Tonight, rain moves in with about half an inch likely and an isolated storm or two possible, lows near 59. Tomorrow brings lots of clouds with a high of 64, plus northeast winds at 15 gusting near 30. Mostly cloudy tomorrow night, as lows fall to the mid-50s, with northeast winds holding at 15. Monday's highs sit in the low 60s under considerable clouds, and Tuesday keeps the clouds around with limited sun, highs near 60.
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3: Tonight, rain moves in with about half an inch likely and an isolated storm or two possible, lows near 59. Tomorrow brings lots of clouds with a high of 64, plus northeast winds at 15 gusting near 30. Mostly cloudy tomorrow night as lows fall to the mid-50s, with northeast winds holding at 15. Monday's highs sit in the low 60s under considerable clouds, and Tuesday keeps the clouds around with limited sun, highs near 60.
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4: Tonight, rain moves in with roughly half an inch of accumulation expected, an isolated thunderstorm possible, and lows near 59. Skies stay mostly cloudy tomorrow, with highs near 64 and northeast winds around 15 gusting to 30. Clouds hang on tomorrow night as well, with lows in the mid-50s and northeast winds holding steady at 15. Then Monday brings another round of cloudy skies, with a high in the low 60s.
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3: Tonight, rain moves in with roughly half an inch of accumulation expected, an isolated thunderstorm possible, and lows near 59. Skies stay mostly cloudy tomorrow, with highs near 64 and northeast winds around 15 gusting to 30. Clouds hang on tomorrow night as well, with lows in the mid-50s and northeast winds holding steady at 15. Then Monday brings another round of cloudy skies, with a high in the low 60s.
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0: Tonight, rain moves in with roughly half an inch of accumulation expected, an isolated thunderstorm possible, and lows near 59. Skies stay mostly cloudy tomorrow, with highs near 64 and northeast winds around 15 gusting to 30. Clouds hang on tomorrow night as well, with lows in the mid-50s and northeast winds holding steady at 15. Then Monday brings another round of cloudy skies, with a high in the low 60s.
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Rain sticks around for the rest of the night, with about half an inch likely, and a brief thunderstorm mixed in as lows drop to 59. Today brings cloudier skies and highs in the mid-60s, with northeast winds around 15 and gusts up to 30. Clouds hang on this evening too, with lows in the mid-50s and a northeast wind near 15. Tomorrow looks about the same, with highs in the low 60s,

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0: Rain sticks around for the rest of the night, with about half an inch likely, and a brief thunderstorm mixed in as lows drop to 59. Today brings cloudier skies and highs in the mid-60s, with northeast winds around 15 and gusts up to 30. Clouds hang on this evening too, with lows in the mid-50s and a northeast wind near 15. Tomorrow looks about the same, with highs in the low 60s.
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0: 89. Today brings cloudier skies and highs in the mid-60s, with northeast winds around 15 and gusts up to 30. Clouds hang on this evening too, with lows in the mid-50s and a northeast wind near 15. Tomorrow looks about the same, with highs in the low 60s.
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0: 15 and gusts up to 30. Clouds hang on this evening too, with lows in the mid-50s and a northeast wind near 15. Tomorrow looks about the same, with highs in the low 60s.
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Rain sticks around for the rest of the night, with about half an inch likely, and a brief thunderstorm mixed in as lows drop to 59. Today brings cloudier skies and highs in the mid-60s, with northeast winds around 50.

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0: Rain sticks around for the rest of the night, with about half an inch likely, and a brief thunderstorm mixed in as lows drop to 59. Today brings cloudier skies and highs in the mid-60s, with northeast winds around 15 and gusts up to 30. Clouds hang on this evening too, with lows in the mid-50s and a northeast wind near 15. Tomorrow looks about the same, with highs in the low 60s.
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2: Sunshine will be in short supply this morning, with highs reaching only the mid-60s as gusty northeast winds push near 20. Clouds take over tonight under mostly cloudy skies, lows settling into the mid-50s, and those breezy northeast winds stick around near 20, with gusts up to 30. Tomorrow brings considerable cloud cover and highs in the low 60s. Then cloudy skies return tomorrow night, lows falling to the upper 40s, with northeast winds holding at 10.
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2: In college football Saturday night, a top 10 matchup at Ole Miss went to Mississippi, beating LSU 32-24. LSU threw an interception in the end zone with a minute left. Kentucky won at number 9, Texas A&M 31-21. At 10th-ranked Alabama, the Tide came back to beat Florida State 50-36. USC won at Rutgers 42-35. Louisville at home won its top 25 matchup against SMU 41-31. Michigan ranked 19th this week, trailed UTEP late in the first half 14-7, but the Wolverines beat them 52-17. Oklahoma edged New Mexico 14-6, and in Charlotte, West Virginia beat Virginia 38-27. NASCAR win at Bristol for Joey Logano. To baseball, Texas won, Houston lost. The Rangers are alone in first by a game in the AL West. The regular season ends in a week, and Arizona homered in the ninth to beat the Yankees.
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4: Sunshine will be in short supply this morning, with highs reaching only the mid-60s as gusty northeast winds push near 20. Clouds take over tonight under mostly cloudy skies, lows settling into the mid-50s, and those breezy northeast winds stick around near 20, with gusts up to 30. Tomorrow brings considerable cloud cover and highs in the low 60s. Then cloudy skies return tomorrow night, lows falling to the upper 40s with northeast winds holding at 10.
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0: Yeah, Mother Nature, enough with the gloom already. Come on, Twisted Sister on WRYU. It's 93.9 Cedarburg, 101.3 West Bend. Good morning, Van McNeil. Sunday, September 20th. In these final days of summer, Mother Nature's not being cool about this. Let's not sell summer short. Got a couple days left, and then autumn can officially begin. Is that Tuesday? Come on, sunshine and 80s. One last time, Mother Nature. Please, please, before the snow. More great classic rock. I'm sorry, brought up the S word. The Stones coming up. Bon Jovi, Billy Idol, and more. It's WRYU. We rock you in 2 minutes. Small enough to know you, big enough to serve
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Packers at Jets coming up at noon. Don't forget, in Oriole Country, day number two of Oktoberfest. What's up, Hart? I'll have a German beer or two or three. 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

93.9 Cedarbrook, 101.3 West Bend, the Fix on WRYU, Van McNeil. Yeah, day number two of Oktoberfest in Hartford. I mean, they're going to have the game on over there, right? Packers and Jets coming up at noon. Brewers in a rare Sunday night game tonight. They play at 6 out in Baltimore. We'll get more in a Fox Sports update. We'll preview the entire NFL. And as I talk about that, I realize I got some work to do on my fantasy team. I should set the lineup this week, huh? More great classic rock coming up. Ozzy Osbourne, John Mellencamp. I still think I won. I think I won week one. Robert Palmer's coming up. And Weather Watch 12-2. It's WRYU. We rock you.

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1: In college football, Saturday night, a top 10 matchup at Ole Miss went to Mississippi, beating LSU 32-24. LSU threw an interception in the end zone with a minute left. Kentucky won at number 9, Texas A&M 31-21. At 10th ranked Alabama, the Tide came back to beat Florida State 50-36. USC won at Rutgers 42-35. Louisville at home won its top 25 matchup against SMU 41-31. Michigan ranked 19th this week, trailed UTEP late in the first half 14-7, but the Wolverines beat them 52-17. Oklahoma edged New Mexico 14-6, and in Charlotte, West Virginia beat Virginia 38-27. NASCAR win at Bristol for Joey Logano. To baseball, Texas won, Houston lost. The Rangers are alone in first by a game in the AL West. The regular season ends in a week, and Arizona homered in the ninth to beat the Yankees.
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0: sunshine will be in short supply this morning, with highs reaching only the mid-60s as gusty northeast winds push near 20. Clouds take over tonight under mostly cloudy skies, lows settling into the mid-50s, and those breezy northeast winds stick around near 20, with gusts up to 30. Tomorrow brings considerable cloud cover and highs in the low 60s. Then cloudy skies return tomorrow night, lows falling to the upper 40s, with northeast winds holding at 10.
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I mean, that would be nice, but not today, unless Mother Nature turns it around here quick. But I'm Matt from Man's Earth Band, 93.9, 101.3 is WRYU. What is that called when, seasonal affective disorder? Might be a little sad, all this gloom around here. 60 degrees at WRYU, STP, Stone, Temple Pilots.

Journey on WRYU. Sick and tired of being in the house through all this gloom? I know we got clouds the rest of the day, but in Richfield, the Historical Society, it's day number two of the Threshery and Harvest Festival. What's up, Richfield? Lots of fun over there. Hands-on stuff, too. It's WRYU. Learn more online.

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0: 93.9 Cedarbrook, 101.3 West Bend. That's Genesis on WRYU. Van McNeil. Yeah, in Richfield, from blacksmithing to the threshing, the grain and the sawmills, the shingle making, all different kinds of things are going on over at the Historical Society over in Richfield. A low cost to attend, $6 to get in, free parking on site, but something hands on. And with being pent up in the house yesterday with all the gloom and whatnot, why not get out and enjoy some fun? I mean, yeah, you're going to have a light coat, maybe bring the umbrella. I think we're done with the rain around here. Still raining to the south. We'll check in with Weather Watch 12. We'll get an update here. But I'm telling you, Richfield, the Historical Society, pretty neat over there. Aerosmith ahead, Heart, Pink Floyd, Weather Watch 12, too, timing out all the fun. It's WRYU. We rock you.
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1: In college football on Saturday night, number 8 Ole Miss prevailed over 7th-ranked LSU 32-24. LSU had a 4th down and goal at the Ole Miss 6-yard line with 58 seconds to play, but then Sam Levitt's pass was intercepted by Jalen Braxton in the end zone. Number 3 Notre Dame defeated Michigan State 27-10. Notre Dame on a 13-game winning streak dating back to last season, all the victories by double digits. Number 24 Oklahoma defeated New Mexico 14-6. New Mexico made it to the Oklahoma 17 with 2:57 to play before being stopped on downs. West Virginia victorious over number 25 Virginia 38-27. West Virginia quarterback Michael Hawkins 2 touchdown passes, 3 touchdown runs. Baseball, Padres over Miami in 10 innings, 7-6. San Diego's won 4 straight and 13-15.
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3: Sunshine will be in short supply this morning, with highs reaching only the mid-60s as gusty northeast winds push near 20. Clouds take over tonight under mostly cloudy skies, lows settling into the mid-50s, and those breezy northeast winds stick around near 20, with gusts up to 30. Tomorrow brings considerable cloud cover and highs in the low 60s. Then cloudy skies return tomorrow night, lows falling to the upper 40s, with northeast winds holding at 10.
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I'm just going to come out and say it. They are a band from Wisconsin. Van, what are you talking about? They're Seattle. No, no, no. You know, they wrote a lot of that record here in Wisconsin. Butch Vig and our friends in Madison. From Nirvana to Billy Joel, it's WRYU. We rock you.

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0: getting the Let Out Led Zeppelin on WRYU. Van McNeil, getting yourself out after all the going. Yeah, it's still cloudy and we're in the lower 60s, but I think I caught a little cold yesterday. I did. You know, I was knocking things out outside, working through the rain, and I woke up this morning feeling a certain kind of way. So, nice light coat for sure. Bring an umbrella. You never know. That I know it's still raining to the south. I think we're done with it for up here for now. I don't know. More great classic rock. That'll even things out this Sunday morning. Huh, Norman? Greenbaum, Kiss, ZZ Top, The Stones ahead. It's WRYU. We rock you.
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Speaking of police, are you ready for GTA in November? It's 93.9 Cedarbrook, 101.3 West Bend. It's WRYU, Van McNeil. Have you taken the 19th off in anticipation of Grand Theft Auto? Yeah, a lot of people have. And I would imagine that Thanksgiving, hey, where's Uncle Bob? Where's Timmy? Oh, they're all playing video games. You got to get them out of the basement. GTA, now Keith Richards' Bright Lights, Big City, the Jimmy Reed cover will be featured in GTA. Okay, November 19th, let's go. More great classic rock. We'll go with that too. ELO, Electric Light Orchestra, Alice Cooper, Def Leppard, and Weather Watch 12 ahead in just 2.5 minutes. WRYU, we rock you.

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0: Number 8, Ole Miss led 7th-ranked LSU 32-24 with 58 seconds left in the fourth quarter. LSU had a 4th down and goal at the Ole Miss 6-yard line, and here was David Kellum on Learfield.
1: There's the snap. Levitt wants to throw, fires, it's batted up in the air, and intercepted! It's picked off by Jalen Braxton, and the Ole Miss Rebels have stopped the LSU Tigers!
0: 32-24. Number 3, Notre Dame defeated Michigan State 27-10. Notre Dame on a 13-game winning streak. Number 24, Oklahoma held off New Mexico 14-6. West Virginia over number 25, Virginia 38-27. Baseball, the Padres over Miami in 10 innings 7-6. San Diego's won 4 straight and 13 of 15.
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5: Sunshine will be in short supply this morning, with highs reaching only the mid-60s as gusty northeast winds push near 20. Clouds take over tonight under mostly cloudy skies, lows settling into the mid-50s, and those breezy northeast winds stick around near 20, with gusts up to 30. Tomorrow brings considerable cloud cover and highs in the low 60s. Then cloudy skies return tomorrow night, lows falling to the upper 40s, with northeast winds holding at 10.
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Hey, Geddy Lee. Maybe this will be the year, or 2027, that Rush will come to Wisconsin and do four shows like they did in Chicago this year. Oh, Rush, 93.9 Cedarburg, 101.3 West Bend. It's WRYU, Van McNeil. I love Rush. I haven't seen them ever live. I have seen, though, and you may have too, they are a great cover, the Rush Tribute Project. They are from around here, and every time they're somewhere, it's a great show. But really, Geddy Lee, Rush, please, for the love of Pete, come to Wisconsin.

0: 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We're back in just 2 minutes. 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

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Where? Fondy. That's where. Lakeside Park, to be exact. We'll let you know what's going on later today. If you're hungry or hangry or maybe even hungover.

partied last night, huh? All right, Fondy, we're talking about you coming up. Deep Purple's WRYU. We rock you.

CCR, Creedence Clearwater Revival on WRYU, Van McNeil. All right, too soggy around here, canceling some fun yesterday. You got to head up to Fondy from 11 to 5 today, the big food truck festival at Lakeside Park. Putting a cap on these final days of summer, even though Mother Nature is selling us short. Also, on top of the food trucks, petting zoo, bouncy houses, lots of fun for the, not just the kiddos, the entire family. Fondy Food Truck Festival gets going here at 11. They're setting up right now over at Lakeside Park. That's where those smells are coming from, huh? More great classic rock, whatever you're getting into today. Van Halen ahead. Honeymoon Suite. Honeymoon Suite. All right, coming up. Genesis and more. Weather Watch 12-2 in 90 seconds. WRYU. We're

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3: In college football on Saturday night, number 8 Ole Miss led 7th-ranked LSU 32-24 with 58 seconds left in the fourth quarter. LSU had a 4th-and-goal on the Ole Miss 6-yard line, and here was David Kellum on Learfield.
4: There's the snap. Levitt wants to throw, fires, it's batted up in the air, and intercepted! It's picked off by Jalen Braxton, and the Ole Miss Rebels have stopped the LSU Tigers!
3: 32-24. Number 3 Notre Dame defeated Michigan State 27-10. 24th-ranked Oklahoma held off New Mexico 14-6. West Virginia over number 25 Virginia 38-27. And in Major League Baseball on Saturday night, the Padres defeated Miami in 10 innings 7-6. San Diego's won 4 straight and 13 of 15.
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6: Today, mostly cloudy with a few breaks and highs in the mid-60s, as brisk northeast winds run around 20 gusting to 30. Tonight stays mostly cloudy too, with lows near 54 and that northeast wind holding at 20 with gusts to 30. Tomorrow brings more clouds and highs in the low 60s. Then tomorrow night, some breaks return, with lows in the upper 40s and northeast winds at 10.
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Smith on WRYU. They're getting ready in Oriole country. No, we're not talking about Baltimore. We're talking about Hartford. Big Oktoberfest celebration. Day 2. It's just ahead. More coming up. 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

0: 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It's Bob Seger and the Silver Bullet Fan on WRYU. Van McNeil. So much going on today from Packers in New York. They got the Jets coming up here in just a little bit. We'll go around the horn one more time with Fox Sports down the line. Stand by for that. Hartford has got day number two of October. They have the game on there, right? At least one of the bars on the main strip. Live German music. Main Street's going to be joining in again for day number two of a soggy Oktoberfest. Well, I think we're done with the rain, at least for now. Anyway, what's up, Hartford? More great classic rock. That's what's up in just 2 minutes. Elton John, Led Zeppelin, AC/DC, and more. It's WRYU. We rock you.
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getting the lead out. Led Zeppelin on WRYU. Getting yourself out to the grocery store before the game here. It is bonkers at the grocery store. Let's go Packers. Packers, Jets, coming up at noon. Oh, Bears and Vikings, the other game, huh? All right. Yeah.

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0: 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Van McNeil, have you set up your fantasy lineup? I know that the week two started on Thursday, but I think even without setting my lineup for week one, I think I won week one. I should check. Around the horn we go. Fox Sports, you got Packers, Jets out in New York or in Jersey. And then Vikings at Bears. Is that Chicago? Are they still playing at Soldier Field down there? Or are they in Indiana now? Or have they just been eradicated from the NFL? I mean, I don't think we'd mind that around here either. Around the horn, Fox Sports is ahead. Coming back with Journey. Crosby, Stills, Nash, and Young. Kiss right around the corner, too. And Weather Watch 12 is WRYU. 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
2: Cincinnati Bengals quarterback Joe Burrow is active for today's game at Houston. He had been officially listed as questionable due to a back injury. Baltimore Ravens pass rusher Trey Hendrickson is active for their game against the Saints. He'd been questionable due to a finger injury. Ravens receiver Zay Flowers inactive because of a hamstring injury. Saints receiver Chris Olave is active. He'd been questionable with a hamstring injury. In college football on Saturday night, number 8 Ole Miss led 7th-ranked LSU 32-24 with 58 seconds left. LSU had a 4th down and goal from the Ole Miss 6-yard line, and here was David Kellum on Learfield.
3: There's the snap. Levitt wants to throw, fires, it's batted up in the air, and intercepted! It's picked off by Jalen Braxton, and the Ole Miss Rebels have stopped the LSU Tigers!
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7: Today, mostly cloudy with a few breaks and highs in the mid-60s, as brisk northeast winds run around 20 gusting to 30. Tonight stays mostly cloudy too, with lows near 54 and that northeast wind holding at 20 with gusts to 30. Tomorrow brings more clouds and highs in the low 60s. Then tomorrow night some breaks return, with lows in the upper 40s and northeast winds at 10.
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Yes. Yes, you should. The Clash on WRYU. Van McNeil. I'm going to go get ready for this Packer game. I need to make me some buffalo chicken dip. We'll see you tomorrow. 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
7: Today, mostly cloudy with a few breaks and highs in the mid-60s, as brisk northeast winds run around 20 gusting to 30. Tonight stays mostly cloudy too, with lows near 54 and that northeast wind holding at 20 with gusts to 30. Tomorrow brings more clouds and highs in the low 60s. Then tomorrow night some breaks return, with lows in the upper 40s and northeast winds at 10.
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0: remember the kid that matured first in school? Like, if you had to, could you remember his name? I'm Dylan. Yeah, I just talked to one of my friends from high school last night. 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
3: Today, mostly cloudy with a few breaks and highs in the mid-60s, as brisk northeast winds run around 20 gusting to 30. Tonight stays mostly cloudy too, with lows near 54 and that northeast wind holding at 20 with gusts to 30. Tomorrow brings more clouds and highs in the low 60s. Then tomorrow night some breaks return, with lows in the upper 40s and northeast winds at 10.
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Do you still talk to anybody that you went to grade school with? Thank you for listening. I'm Dylan. And maybe you still live in your hometown. So you're like, yeah, Dylan, I see them all the time. So I don't. But I do keep in touch with my friend Jenny. She she calls a couple times a month. And she ran into the guy who matured first. It was sixth or seventh grade. Thad showed up with facial hair. And I remember everybody else just freaking out. So Jenny calls. She's like, you'll never believe who I saw. It's like, who? She's like, Thad. I'm like, Thad? I don't know if I remember Thad. Who was Thad? And then she said, Thad, you remember? He had the mustache. Oh, of all the things that you could be remembered for from grade school, junior high, the person that matured the fastest, I don't know that that's the worst thing.

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4: Today, mostly cloudy with a few breaks and highs in the mid-60s, as brisk northeast winds run around 20 gusting to 30. Tonight stays mostly cloudy too, with lows near 54 and that northeast wind holding at 20 with gusts to 30. Tomorrow brings more clouds and highs in the low 60s. Then tomorrow night, some breaks return, with lows in the upper 40s and northeast winds at 10.
5: 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We set your preset.

Are you the type of person that can go to a sit-down restaurant all by yourself? There seems to be an uptick in reservations, people dining alone. To me, it screams volumes about the person. I am definitely the type of person that can go to a restaurant by herself. I'm just fine. I enjoy my own company. 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

0: this is not you. 54% of Americans say their mental load is maxed out all the time. All right, I'm Dylan. We're going to try something. Do not try this if you're driving. All right, I want you to extend your right arm out directly from the socket. So it's sticking right out in front of you. Did you do it? Right arm out, right out in front of you. Okay, now do the same thing with your left arm. Now, both your arms are out in front of you. Yeah, almost like you're going to do a Superman, except our legs are still on the ground. Okay, take that right palm, put it on your left shoulder. Take the left palm, put it on your right shoulder. And, I would give you a hug, but obviously we can't see each other. And, you know, not everybody likes to be touched.
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Oh, it's finally happening. The Back to the Beginning concert, Ozzy's final show, is going to get a worldwide theater release. Yes. She can go to Ozzy's website, look into all the details about this. So after it's in theaters, then are we going to be able to stream it? I hope so. I don't know for sure, but that's my best guess.

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1: Jabberin' Jack, the latest pumpkin decoration just in time for Halloween as well. Dirty Dirty. We're going to talk more about him in just a moment. Thanks for listening. I'm Dylan. He is Jabberin' Jack.
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3: Today, cloudy skies with some breaks, highs near 63, and northeast winds around 15 gusting to 30. Tonight brings little change, with a low in the mid-50s, and those winds staying around 15 gusting as high as 30. Tomorrow looks similar, with considerable clouds, and highs staying in the low 60s. Then tomorrow night turns mostly cloudy, with lows settling into the upper 40s. Tuesday rounds things out with considerable clouds and highs again in the low 60s.
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I don't know if you've seen this one. A woman on TikTok is warning parents about a pumpkin decoration called Jabberin' Jack that is, well, pretty raunchy. So this is supposed to be a family-friendly Halloween decoration, little pumpkin, and this Jabberin' Jack pumpkin sings, but it sings stuff like, "Would you like to scream all night? I will fill you full of fright. Guide you into the darkest deeds and spoil you with my roasted pumpkin seeds." All right. Yeah, raunchy, but just sort of, I think I would use creepy and weird. I don't know about raunchy. It definitely, it's not sexy or smooth in any way.

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Actor Tom Cruise, we all know who he is. He can definitely be an intense guy. He was recently doing an interview for one of the bigger magazines, and he kind of poked fun at himself. You know, Tom, you got this self-serious persona. He said, I don't know what to say. I'm intense. You get to a point where you just own it, right? Yeah, I'm intense. It's

0: 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It'll be like no other. 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

Well, look at this. Looks like this is going to be released just a couple weeks before my birthday. I wonder if my brother is listening. Wink, wink, hint, hint. Tom Petty, new box set is on the way, Origin. So this is going to span 71 to 78, will be released November 6th, celebrating the 50th anniversary of the Heartbreakers. Of course, you can look into pre-ordering this on the Tom Petty website.

The latest fashion thing for young men is trimming their eyelashes. Why in the world are young men trimming their eyelashes? Well, we'll talk more about this. I'm Dylan, and I, well, it's just silly. This is silly.

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4: Today, cloudy skies with some breaks, highs near 63, and northeast winds around 15 gusting to 30. Tonight brings little change, with a low in the mid-50s, and those winds staying around 15 gusting as high as 30. Tomorrow looks similar, with considerable clouds, and highs staying in the low 60s. Then tomorrow night turns mostly cloudy, with lows settling into the upper 40s. Tuesday rounds things out with considerable clouds and highs again in the low 60s.
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The latest beauty trend among young men worldwide is trimming their eyelashes for a more masculine look. Experts say it's risky because obviously your eyelashes have a job to do. They protect your eyes from debris. I'm Dylan. I have never looked at a guy and thought, you know what? We ain't going out. Your eyelashes are too long. No, that's not going to happen. And is it always put a sharp metal object next to your eye, even though you don't need to? Or is it never put a sharp metal object next to your eye? Yeah, I don't get it. I don't get it.

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2: Tonight looks mostly cloudy with lows near 55 as northeast winds blow at 15 and gust up to 30. Tomorrow brings limited sunshine and highs near 60 with northeast winds still at 15. Tomorrow night turns mainly cloudy with lows near 50. Tuesday looks partly cloudy with temps again in the low 60s. Wednesday brings variable cloudiness with highs near 61. And Thursday wraps up with a few clouds and highs again in the low 60s.
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3: Tonight looks mostly cloudy with lows near 55 as northeast winds blow at 15 and gust up to 30. Tomorrow brings limited sunshine and highs near 60 with northeast winds still at 15. Tomorrow night turns mainly cloudy with lows near 50. Tuesday looks partly cloudy with temps again in the low 60s. Wednesday brings variable cloudiness with highs near 61. And Thursday wraps up with a few clouds and highs again in the low 60s.
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